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0: just want to bring you to our Apollo worship experience. 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
1: There's no shadow you won't lie on. 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
1: If you came here to spectate, you are your own.
0: You have few seconds. 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

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Good morning, Calabar, and welcome to News Flash at 9 a.m. on Unicar Radio International 103.5 from Calabar, Cross River State in Algeria, where we bring to you top and trending headlines of the hour. My name is Albert Keller. Starting from the home scene, as Cross River State sustains education sector cleansing and seals 14 unapproved schools in Calabar South local government area. On the national scene, abducted 20 core members regain freedom. Elsewhere in Nigeria, the federal government released 8-month allowance for non-academic university workers. Away from Nigeria, as Canada suspends plans to expand assisted dying to people with mental illness. In entertainment news, Arista is saying she'll end a serious relationship if she finds another guy who is more attractive. And lastly, in sports news, Messi pays tribute to Maradona after final Argentina game. Details of all of this news and more are coming up this afternoon by 1 p.m. right here on Unicar Radio International 103.5 from Calabar, Cross River State, Nigeria. If you have news reports from your area, hostels, department, and faculties, do well to call our news hotline on 0809-444-4058. You can also follow us on all social media handles on Facebook. 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On Instagram, TikTok, and X, we are Unicar Radio. 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And please do away with any form of discrimination and nepotism as we strive to build a united nation. And always remember, as Malabite, Malabrexes, and Crossriverians at large, we are known for reasonable action. My name is Albert Keller. Many thanks for listening. Do well to stay tuned and enjoy the rest of the amazing music coming your way this very beautiful morning. Once again, good morning and have an amazing and beautiful day ahead.

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0: everything. Read in totality Ronaldo's statement, but he says that he would not discuss the accusations. I read the statement, I'm quoting it now. I read the statement, and now, as I do every day, I'm going to the
1: Federation. But I'm gonna take a risk and sound a little weird. I want the picket fences and an arch around the entrance. Two IKEA twin beds for the kids.
0: Very short. And they go walk. So they met him when he was going to walk.
1: So ask me any question, I don't really care.

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A very pleasant afternoon to you all. 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Before the news in detail this afternoon, first, the headlines.

Starting from the home scene as Cross River State Government seals 14 unapproved schools in Calabar South local government area. On the national scene, 20 abducted prospective core members regain freedom in Imo State. In new developments, the federal government releases 8-month allowance for non-academic tertiary workers. Away from Nigeria, Canada suspends MAID expansion for people with mental illness. Details of all of this news and more are coming up shortly. My name is Albert Keller.

And now the news in detail. The Cross River State Government has sealed 14 schools in Calabar South local government area for operating without the required approval to operate. The enforcement exercise was carried out by the State Ministry of Education through its Quality Assurance Department as part of efforts to sanitize the education sector and to ensure that schools across the state operate within approved standards. The Commissioner for Education, Professor Stephen O'Day, said the continued enforcement was necessary to safeguard learners and ensure that only schools that meet government requirements are allowed to operate. He urged proprietors of unapproved schools to regularize their institutions by obtaining the necessary approval, stressing that the compliance with the established regulations is very essential to maintain standards in the education sector. O'Day also warned that any school sealed by the government and reopened without authorization would face appropriate sanctions. The commissioner said the enforcement would continue across the state's 18 local government areas until unapproved schools are identified and brought into compliance. He stressed that the exercise is not simply about shutting down schools, but about creating an education system where children can learn in safe, properly regulated and conducive environments. In another report, the Cross River State Government has directed slaughterhouse operators and butchers across the state to stop making cash payment to unauthorized agents and third parties. The Commissioner for Livestock, Aquaculture and Fishery Development, Francis Edetekpeong, gave the directive when he received the members of the Butchers Association in a courtesy visit in Calabar. Ekpeong directed operators to pay all government revenues directly into designated account using approved revenue code, warning that payment made to individuals or unauthorized third parties would no longer be recognized. He said the new payment system would promote transparency, reduce revenue leakages, and make a more fund available for the upgrading and modernization of slaughter facilities across the state. The commissioner also called for a stronger collaboration with butchers to improve sanitation at slaughterhouses and ensure compliance with the standards for safe meat production. The personal assistant to the governor on livestock licensing, Nasiru Gombe, said the government is working to streamline the livestock sector through proper licensing, registration and documentation. Meanwhile, the director of the veterinary services, represented by Dr. Regina Tambe, stressed the importance of veterinary inspections, saying all animals must be inspected and certified before slaughter to ensure that only safe meat reaches the consumers. The Butchers Association of Nigeria pledged its cooperation with the government and expressed readiness to comply with the new payment system and hygiene requirements. On the national scene, 20 prospective members of the National Youth Service Corps, NYSC, abducted in Imo State have regained their freedom. The victims were rescued on Wednesday at Amakoiha Ubi village in Owerri West local government area, 7 days after they were kidnapped along the Owerri Onitsha Road. The Nigeria Police Force said the rescue followed sustained search and rescue operations conducted in collaboration with other security agencies. The victims, who were traveling from Ibadan, Oyo State, to NYC orientation camps in Abia and Akwa Ibom State, were abducted on October 1st when the two buses convened them came under attack in Imo State. They have since been taken to the Department of State Services Hospital in Owerri for medical assessment and necessary care. Meanwhile, security agencies are continuing effort to apprehend those responsible for the abduction. Imo State Governor Hope Uzodinma has commended the security agencies for their collaboration and discreet handling of the operation, which he said ensured the safe release of the victims.
Just before the break, the federal government has released 8 month arrears of the Consolidated Non-Academic Staff Tertiary Institution Allowance, CONTA, to non-academic workers in federal universities, polytechnics and colleges of education. The allowances cover the period from January to August 2026, according to the Minister of Education, Dr. Tunji Alausa, who announced the release on Wednesday. Alausa said the payment demonstrates the federal government's commitment to improving workers' welfare, strengthening industrial harmony, and creating a stable environment for effective education delivery. He said non-academic staff play a critical role in the day-to-day functioning of the tertiary institutions, adding that their welfare and motivation are essential to maintaining stability in the education sector. The minister said the payment is also part of effort to address legitimate welfare concerns and minimize disruptions to academic activities nationwide. The release follows the commencement of payment of the corresponding Consolidated Academic Tertiary Institutions Allowance, CATA, to academic staff. Alausa assured stakeholders that the Ministry of Education would continue engaging relevant unions, institutional authorities and other stakeholders to resolve outstanding issues and promote a stable and productive tertiary education system. 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We'll be going on a very short break at this point, and when we come back, we will take you to Canada, as Canada has indefinitely suspended plans to expand its medical assistance in dying MAID program to people whose sole medical condition is mental illness. Do not stay tuned for this news and more news coming after this very short commercial break.

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Welcome back from that very short break, and thank you so much for staying tuned to Unicar Radio International 103.5 FM Calabar, Cross River State, Nigeria. And if you are just joining us this afternoon, this is the World News at 1 p.m. And now bringing you reports away from Nigeria, as Canada has indefinitely suspended plans to expand its medical assistance in dying MAID program to people whose sole medical condition is mental illness. Justice Minister Sien Fraser announced the decision on Wednesday, saying the government would introduce legislation later this year to maintain the exclusion on an indefinite basis. Under the previous law, the exclusion was due to expire on March 17, 2027, which would have allowed people with mental illness as their sole underlying condition to become eligible for MAID. Fraser said the decision was in regard to consent over the lack of medical consensus on determining when certain mental illnesses are irredeemable, as well as concerns about inadequate access to mental health services. The parliamentary committee had earlier recommended that people whose sole condition is mental illness should remain excluded from MAID eligibility. The government also plans to introduce legislation allowing advanced requests for assisted dying in certain circumstances involving progressive illnesses that could eventually deprive patients of their ability to consent. The proposed changes are expected to remain subject to the parliamentary debate and possible legal challenges. In entertainment news, Nigerian singer Ara Star has sparked reactions after revealing that she could end a serious relationship if she met another man whom she considered more attractive. The Rush crooner reportedly made the remark while discussing relationships and her personal preferences. Ara Star suggested that physical attraction remains an important factor for her, indicating that she would be willing to reconsider a serious relationship if she encountered someone she found more attractive. The comment has sparked reactions on social media as usual, with some users questioning the importance placed on physical appearances in long-term relationships, while others described the singer's stance as an honest expression of her experience, a personal experience and preference. Ara Star, whose real name is Oyinkonsola Sarah Aderigbe, has established herself as one of Nigeria's leading Afrobeat artists, gaining international recognition with songs including Rush, Stability and Commerce. In sports news, Lionel Messi has paid tribute to Argentina football legend Diego Maradona and his late father, George Messi, regarding his final appearance for the national team. Messi, 39 years of age, reflected on his 21-year international career in an emotional Instagram post after Argentina defeated Benin 3-0 in Buenos Aires. The veteran forward said he would not forget Maradona, who he credited with helping Argentina reach its rightful place in the world football. Messi also said he believed Maradona continued to support the team from heaven. Messi also remembered his father, who died in August at the age of 68. During his farewell at the Monumental Stadium, Messi said his first thought amid the emotions of the occasion was his father. He later shared a photograph of himself in the Argentina shirt, looking towards the sky, accompanied by a heartfelt message expressing how much the family missed him. Messi scored once and provided two assists in Argentina's 3-0 victory over Benin, bringing his international career to an emotional close after 208 appearances for his country. And that is the size of our news this afternoon. But before we go, let's take you through a quick recap of the major headlines.

0: On the news this afternoon, starting from Cross River State, we reported that Cross River State government seals 14 unapproved schools in Calabar South local government area of Cross River State. On the national scene, 20 abducted prospective corps members regained freedom in Imo State. In a new development, we brought you reports that the federal government releases 8-month allowance for non-academic tertiary workers. And away from Nigeria, we told you that Canada suspends MAID expansion for people with mental illness. If you have news reports from your area hotels, departments and faculties, please do well to call our news hotline on 0809-444-4058. You can also follow us on all social media handles on Facebook, we are Unicar Radio International. On Instagram, TikTok and X, we are Unicar Radio. Listen to us anywhere around the world online at unicarem.net. And please, do away with any form of discrimination and nepotism as we strive to build a united nation. And always remember, as members of the University of Calabar community and proud Cross Riverians, let us continue to promote unity, mutual respect and responsible citizenship. And together we can build a more peaceful, progressive and inclusive society. This news was edited by the news production team. My name is Albert Kelly. Many thanks for listening to Walter. Stay tuned and enjoy the rest of our broadcast coming your way. Good afternoon.
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but that changed. And I traveled around the world, think where you living at now. I heard you moved to Austin, got an apartment and settled down. And every once in a while, I start texting, write a paragraph, but then I delete the message. Think about you like a pastime, I could cry you.

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1: Baby, baby, Joe. 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

0: All right, ladies and gentlemen, boys and girls, Malabites and Malabroses, how you doing? If you take your time and a 5 minutes, we don't walk up past the hour of 6 o'clock. And yes, now Sports Morning Call Radio International 103.5 FM. 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And yes, by you know, say Sports Corner, they come your way every day from Monday to Friday by the hour of 6 o'clock, and on Saturday by the hour of 2 o'clock. Yes, ladies and gentlemen, welcome to Sports Corner in the Corridor International 103.5 FM. And behind the MIC this wonderful evening, is Kennedy, the man who can only football for snowball, and also Ade here with Nathan. Nathan, what's this up now?
1: Good evening, sir. How are you, this beautiful evening, our side day. It's a very wonderful time to return behind the MIC. Make up for Yan. Make up for Chukmouth, make up for bring to your domot, how did you this up for inside the world of sport? This wonderful evening, as I've been talking yesterday, say for me, I've been account one day, say 2 days before the return of club football. But yes, now, as it be now like this, I don't
0: want to
1: count one day.

0: message there for Cristiano Ronaldo. We don't see even the Dalman, Max Dalman, earlier on, him in Colette, Guinness record being recognized and for the 3 hours. So we don't even see the Lionel Messi farewell. This thing, the controversy, where Benin Republic want to push for their some kind things. We also see within UEFA president now, in the person of Alexander Ceferin, don't they try seek for a foot them as UEFA president? All this story now waiting, we will carry come Yanu, and also with Granit Xhaka too. They don't find him guilty for the matter. We've been subject for 2020. We've been forged COVID-19 test
1: certificate.
0: Yes, test.
2: Waiting there to go to the test.
0: He not release you. I read his statement when he was actually summoned by authorities. Him to say that times him in they get fears and trust issues around the whole vaccination something. Now why just you shortcut? You pay calm. But it don't catch up with him. 2 years ban and all of that. We don't even see as Manchester City when they use on kind to also surrounding this their katakata here with the sub about the ban. How some sources don't come out to say then the Manchester City could face a possible 61 point deduction. Another source this afternoon come to say undisclosed sources. So they also say according to some sources that in-house sources, they believe that most clubs don't they already put eye for the Manchester City matter. Say if the appeal no work, say may they just find them, commode them, ban, say. You get on why I haven't read it. They thought, say, most of the Premier League clubs are not expecting Manchester City to be with them
1: next season
0: in the league. That they are expecting them to be in the championship. I was man, what was this?
2: Very brutal.
0: Very, very brutal. We don't even see something. We come out there, say, Enzo Fernandez, I don't know how true that one be. Say, Enzo Fernandez, don't come out content and say, you know they like these kind of settings.
2: This set is not clear.
0: He doesn't like situations where he's always thinking about his future, that he just like wants to be a
1: yacht,
0: play football and be happy.
1: They play. They say you go cry.
0: that is just it. Now all these ones and many more. Now Tori we go carry come here and you. This beautiful afternoon. Also, Declan Rice is set to renew his contract with us now, which will now take him to be the joint the topmost earner at Arsenal, £350,000 per week, same as Bukayo Saka. Yeah. All these ones now waiting with Okai coming on you. And beautifully and wonderful news, beautiful and wonderful news too. Stories have it that Victor Osimhen has returned back to training.
1: Yes.
0: And that one is
1: very available for the next international break. Now my prayer be that. We need him. Arguably we need him.
0: So that's for now. There with us. We'll carry out this one come here and you in the smallest and smaller. You know when they cut a carrot when you won't cook. They cut down, make it this small. Now, so we go do this beautiful evening. All the three they like long carrot, but we go make sure, say, as you deal with us, we will carry something. Will be our mouth, will be our voice, will be our strength. We will carry them cut, give you so that you self go feed, digest them, you self go feed, swallow them. Yeah, so it is sweet and as it is hot.
2: Yeah, so I like that way. Put there, so the story they long like a carrot, yeah, but we go slice and cut and where make you know, say the thing go fit in. And yes, ladies and gentlemen, yeah, to read it. And also Ronaldo will also bid farewell to Lionel Messi. And all this one, we're going to talk about, we could just go shake small, but when we come back here, so we go dissect and digest everything. Now, sponsor in the Corridor International 103.5 FM, and as a Canadian, now we're here, they do this one together. No, anyway, we'll come back.

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Nassau Sports coming in the code of the International 123.5 FM. And yes, for our homeland here, the first to do again for you will be, say, the Kogi State chapter of the Sports Writers Association, popularly known as SWAN, has thrown its weight behind the presidential ambition of the Director General Energy Commission of Nigeria, Dr. Mustafa Abdullahi, ahead of the forthcoming Nigerian Basketball Federation election. Acting chairman of Kogi SWAN, Olatunde Ademayo, said the time had come for sports stakeholders to support candidates with vision, competency, and capacity to reposition Nigerian sports, particularly basketball. In a statement issued in the early hours of Thursday and personally signed by Ademayo, has described Abdullahi, particularly known as DAM, as candidate with experience, exposure, and leadership capacity required to take Nigerian basketball to a greater height. According to him, Abdullahi's background in basketball administration combined with his experience as Director General of the Energy Commission of Nigeria put him in a position to introduce innovative ideas and effective management to the NBBF. And Abdullahi is also the chairman of the Kogi State Basketball Association, while the state government has previously expressed its commitment to working with the association to advance basketball. And still in the NBFF election, chairman of the Nigerian Basketball Electoral Committee, Dr. Larry Glover, has confirmed that the deadline for submission of nomination forms by candidate contesting for position on the NBFF board will close on Thursday, will be today. Glover stressed the date and the time was sacrosanct, describing the submission deadline as one of the key provisions guiding election MBBF elections, and urged candidates comply with the directive, warning that the committee would not entertain anyone who failed to meet the deadline. And according to him, a detailed timetable for the election has already been made public, with stakeholders and the wider basketball community eagerly awaiting the polls that will usher in a new board to oversee the administration of sports in Nigeria. Glover reaffirmed the committee commitment to a seamless process in the build-up to a credible election, which will climax with the NBBF elective congress scheduled to hold in Abuja on October 15th. And the electoral committee was approved at the Federation Extraordinary Congress held in Yola, Adamawa State, where the 39 of the 44 delegates in attendance endorsed a panel made up of seasoned professionals and technocrats and experienced sports administrators.

0: Yes, so Benin Republic head coach Genetro has criticized the treatment of his players after the international friendly against Argentina, saying they were denied the opportunity to take photograph with Lionel Messi and exchange shirt with the world champions. Argentina defeated Benin Republic 3-0 at the Monumental Stadium in Buenos Aires on Tuesday in Messi's appearance for the national team final appearance. Speaking on MIC radio routine on Wednesday, Raw said the players attempted to meet Messi and other Argentine players after the match, but were prevented from doing so by security personnel. Omo, this is not good at all. Like, what's the meaning of this one now? You know me. Like, I thought it was even the players that avoided not taking pictures. This one by security personnel, like, as well now.
1: See, it's
0: security personnel.
1: And they try. I don't want to come into
0: like,
1: it.
0: I don't want to defend the players in the sense of they were being emotional about the whole thing, but this one by security.
1: Let me put it this way. Of course, football is a game of sportsmanship.
0: It don't make sense.
1: But at the same time, what was their plan before the match? Did they set up anything like that? That, okay. Of course, it was Lionel Messi's farewell match, and normally, sir, honestly speaking.
0: No, normally, he's
1: normally,
0: supposed to, like, they want to get a piece of him on the pitch. He's supposed to get that one.
1: I think it should be wrong for security of prestige to stop.
0: Yeah, that one now, like, security of prestige.
1: That's very bad.
0: Are you kidding me?
1: That's very bad. If security of prestige is good, they stop your opponents from coming to celebrate with you. People, where you play with
0: this one,
1: in a game that was supposed to be a match of love, and
0: this one don't make sense.
1: It
0: don't make sense.
1: Honestly, it doesn't make any sense at this point.
0: This
1: for me, for me to hear this kind of thing is just sickening. Like, how can you say security officials stop?
0: Like, when fellow
1: players, professionals,
0: can
1: people,
0: you imagine?
1: When you share the pitch with for 90 minutes,
0: you
1: stop them from. Come on,
0: they carry
1: weapon. Like,
0: it doesn't make sense actually.
1: And they should even like write a letter that after the match they will love to take pictures. That's out of place. Like, it not be something we see. They're supposed to tell them. They're supposed to say players go take pictures with these guys. So why Operate is stopping these guys? Probably another or something that I don't understand. Like, I literally don't understand. It's very bad.
0: This one did very, very bad though. Like, I'm disappointed. I'm really, really disappointed. Say, nah, security said even stop them. I was even thinking that it's the players way. Now the players say, oh, we don't want to. Oh wow. This is interesting. Very, very, very interesting. FIFA President Gianni Infantino has promised increased resources and continued support for African football, saying the governing body will look for additional funding to help the continent game reach the top of the world. And according to Reuters, Infantino made the pledge while addressing Africa 54 Football Association at the Football Strategy Conference in Cape Verde on Thursday. Infantino highlighted FIFA's financial contribution to African football since he became president in 2016, saying that Forward program has invested $1 billion in the continent over the past decade. With the FIFA Forward program, we have invested $1 billion in the past 10 years in Africa, with 224 different major projects and more other actions. Infantino said. He said FIFA remain committed to creating more opportunities for African football and urge Confederation of African World to communicate its needs so the governing body could provide their full support. What is in the this in the Dumila is in Alamba? As per VSA election that starts.
1: You use this one, now strengthen wait till you don't achieve for office.
0: So what happens since where you do office? The $1 billion now where you go, I never see where the $1 billion this since now.
1: It's good.
0: For the past 10 years.
1: Maybe they generated it from the World Cup. However,
0: they say that they have been funding Africa for the past 10 years, $1 billion. Nah. So like
1: if they give,
0: we don't see anything. No.
1: The fee they give, but it's now left on
0: the people where they receive.
1: The people where they receive them.
0: So why did they see?
1: Do you know what? Almost all the every country they receive their own, but now who they use your own well? Person fee is just like that's the parable of the talent. Person will get one. Person will get two. If you say, person they even get only two, But waiting days in to do, you go come if you say maybe nine they call a pass.
2: Yeah, that's true.
1: Like, if you want to, we always use Nigeria because this is home, we use it as a case study.
2: Yeah.
1: We can't deny the fact that we receive allocations, but these allocations, no, they tell for our stadiums, no, they tell for our facilities, no, they tell for what we get.
2: Yeah,
1: it just did like that. And it don't make sense at all.
2: But the thing I be saying, let's even talk about how funds are being released. Why is it that FIFA have restricted some government federations not to be looking into their football body? This oversight, don't you think that an amendment need to be made? Because how can you tell me that you have been releasing $1 billion and the oversight where government they play because they avoid FIFA ban, don't make, we don't even know, like in another day, like we don't even know, so they release this kind of money for this thing. Why does this oversight have to continue?
1: This oversight, they're supposed to put a clause. This is what they're personally feel that
2: put, like,
1: they're supposed to put a clause here when things don't go reach
2: extreme.
1: Extreme, yeah. So extent.
2: Because even state, even government, they release money gives
1: their report now.
2: FIFA ask them.
1: FIFA supposed to put clause say once things don't go reach bad extent like this, you feel put hand.
2: You understand?
1: So that if you put that clause, you know they put hand not be every day, not be every year.
2: Yeah, you understand?
1: Once special situations don't reach like this, intervene.
2: Exactly.
1: But still in a partnership with FIFA, like. You know, maybe like say the breach FIFA rule.
2: If now one day I say FIFA will send representative,
1: like when I will walk hand in hand with FIFA. But FIFA doesn't want that kind of situation. That's why for Burkina Faso, their leader there will come out and say he won't do reforms for football. That at this point, you will just have to risk it all. Even if they get banned, but at least maybe then just. Do back their football. Let's just reform and revive the football in the Burkina Faso team. And I was like, wow. And I sought for opinions on it. And many people just be like, it's just necessary to do it.
2: It's like, just like you just.
1: Although the risk is there, but at the end of the day, no pain, no gain.
2: No pain, no gain.
1: So why not? FIFA should look into this thing.
2: FIFA need to really,
1: because this thing they really, really. Give room for some kind of corruption to even take place.
2: No big time corruption. You get the oversight on football bodies by from many countries is very, very bad. And I've been highlighting this thing with a number. Like when I started picking up interest in football and all, I was only invested in club football. I was always interested in club football until it came waiting happen one time. I think a country was banned from football. I think either in Africa or one of the Asian countries, I can't go make findings. Say, waiting sub. As I can't go check the whole this, and they say their government got involved in their football matters. So that why they banned them. I can't find that. Say, waiting they do. There was some gross misconduct and all. The government was angry. They decided to you know get involved. Now I could say why FIFA. They allow all this oversight to happen.
1: And you know what is the annoying part of it is that
2: FIFA not even they react.
1: FIFA no will come tell you, when they know you don't misbehave. They don't come say what's going on.
2: When the government
1: chooses to intervene, they will now still come out and say what are you saying?
2: You understand the oversight is too much.
1: You forget that even now football, you are representing the country. Now the country
2: the
1: government have every right to say what's going on in that aspect.
2: You understand?
1: After all, it's also a sector. In the
2: government,
1: if I don't give you land, if I don't give you acceptance, you go fit us, you won't play football. It should be like a partnership,
2: FIFA and the government. Because the president of a particular country can wake up one day and say, oh yeah, my country only they play World Cup again.
1: They don't
2: participate in any.
1: Yes, now the boundary should just be FIFA should know how to respect the country and the country as well now to respect FIFA and relate to them
2: exactly.
1: Maybe to just say, oh, make country no put on, person will they lose, no go World Cup 3 times, make country no put on, they fall apart, make country no put on, like
2: get.
1: And FIFA themselves, they know they set up committee to say, oh, what's going on here,
2: it's not right here. Because how can you tell me that when after this whole thing happened, information going out with that IDC PD, right? She Nadiane be that
1: ICPC, yeah.
2: Yes, with EFCC and ESS are investigating a matter. Now, what is up? they say federal government released an intervention fund of 100 million naira. You know, as for school now, maybe you could see some project where you could see something assessment, intervention, yeah, whatever. You could see this one, intervention, whatever. Now, so which means even for small sector, federal government will also release money for
1: intervention fund.
2: Intervention fund. Now, they release 100 million naira for intervention fund. As they release the money, only for you to tell me that I cannot come and ask those people how I take use money I give on.
1: That's what
2: does it make sense?
1: You know, make like I don't understand this FIFA.
2: That is why most of these Asian countries only participate for World Cup.
1: They one-sided, honestly speaking.
2: They one-sided, though. They one-sided.
1: You know they favor. You know they favor the country.
2: You know they favor the country at all, because when I was at those, see, why? Why is he like that? Why is he like that? Are you trying to avoid politics in football already? Politics, they football already. Politics, they football already. Nobody, you know, if you tell me anything. So to me, all this whole thing is very, very bad. Like, very, very, very bad. 08094444058 is the phone line to join the conversation this wonderful evening. Last one, school on Unicorn Radio International 103.5 FM. And as Akinidi and Nathanael, we do this one together for here. Now, a lot of clubs in the Premier League, still on this Manchester City matter, is out and they are calling on FIFA. I mean, they are calling on FA and other bodies, regulatory bodies. They ask them questions, say, what is going on with the Manchester City verdict? Now, they say that a lot of double standards when they happen. Mourinho said, now when he don't reach 80 years, now when the final verdict go come out. And then some people came up with this theory of when Chelsea owner, what was his name again, please?
1: Ibrahimovic.
2: Roman Ibrahimovic was in charge of both Chelsea and everything. England was, UK government was looking for a way to make this guy leave Chelsea. They were looking for a way. There was a rumor one time, after the man established Chelsea and everything, they told him voluntarily to sell the club. He refused. Now, during the Russian and Ukraine war, that was when they told him that he had an involvement in the whole Ukraine and everything. But there was no solid document that he was involved or he paid, made payments to fund the whole thing. They forced this guy to leave the club. He sold the club. They banned him, everything, even the money where he collects, the money where he generates from the sale. They tell him, say, make carry the money, go charity. It is nobody that will tell me what I go use my money do. Now, after this whole thing now, Manchester City will not happen. During Chelsea time, Ibrahimovic didn't break any rule. He did not break any rule. Just that UK government were being brutal on him. You understand? Yeah. And number one, he funded his country in a war. That one day different. Now Manchester City now be say they break law. They broke the law.
1: Mm.
2: 115 charges. Now they are not playing deaf ear to the whole matter. So do you think that there is more to this, you know, there is a politics playing on the ground? Because yes, we know that there's a relationship going on between what's his name? The Middle East and the UK government going on, and Manchester City chairman, I don't forget that man name. That Manchester City chairman, now the one with the front line,
1: Sheikh Mansour.
2: And he also said something where you're off that it was when he came here to Europe to buy Manchester City that made most Arabian owners decided to come to Europe to invest. So do you think that double standard this thing are going to play for this FFP rules where Manchester City break?
1: Yes, to an extent, it's always anything we concern legalities is always good to take time before you deliver verdicts. Now why for sometimes you would like say
2: yes.
1: Court cases they always take time because it's not something we be say it will stand for generations to come, so you don't have to rush to take the decisions. You need to consider them and take them a step at a time. Now for court of public opinion, they always rush once they don't see one or two evidences, once they don't just say, oh, they have been found guilty of all charges, let's find them, let's ban them, let's take them to the two. Now, court of public opinion, they rush matter like that, but
2: yes.
1: Court of justice, court of law, competence and fairness, justice, they know they rush like that.
2: Okay.
1: But they take them a step at a time. Of course, Manchester City, they've been found guilty of all charges, and as it be like this now, we are expecting the verdict to come. However, things don't already come out, say one or two things when they try influence how this thing will go. See, it's football and the law is the law.
2: The law is the law, bro.
1: Manchester City don't violate, and that's why I believe that they will be punished. The punishment, we are not the ones to determine what they should be punished. Is the legal men, legal guys, legal luminaries that should determine how they will be punished. We can only speak how they should be punished, probably because, you know, say for even in law, there's what you get with it, say tamper justice with mercy.
2: Yeah.
1: And I believe if Manchester City actually put that plea, probably they can even do something like a plea bargain. Okay,
2: you understand?
1: We will do this, and come on, that solves the whole thing.
2: Yeah.
1: They take maybe 5 seasons or 3 seasons transfer ban.
2: Yeah.
1: Which fine, face point deduction. Continue the game.
2: You understand?
1: It's not as if Premier League are trying.
2: But there is a rule.
1: Compromise. The thing is just that let the rule be followed. Another thing that I think is making us be in a state of double mind. We don't know what in the punishment will be like now, because I know if you see Premier League get well stated law like this rule for paper, obviously they don't say if you break this rule, this
2: FFP
1: for 1 year, we'll collect you like this. We collect, if you do for 2 years, we will collect
2: you. Just judge me already.
1: You know, the paper, we say,
2: right now,
1: we should not go see, say, okay, for in 9 years, see what they're supposed to punish you. We don't see. So it be. And I think that's something that they should think of. So that we violate, you know, just like in court of, in for law now, like for Nigeria now.
2: Yes.
1: If you do, you they find you maybe they involved for like kidnapping.
2: Yeah, we already know say that death sentence by hanging or whatever. That one they do. You do for the book already.
1: Exactly. So that's just the thing. I feel Premier League should come up with something that
2: there is no written rule that trophies supposed to be.
1: I think that one will fit guide clubs, ego guide.
2: It is that there was a rule, but there is no punishment. There is a written rule, but there is no written punishment. You understand? In essence, now what you're trying to say is that they should just pass on the judgment, maybe telling them 5 year transfer ban, and they're going to pay a huge fine. Then everybody moves on. That's what I'm trying to say.
1: So,
2: but some clubs are voting on that they should be relegated.
1: Some clubs believe they may be relegated. I think Premier League really need to come up so that this confusion no go there again.
2: Okay.
1: Just like Nigeria Constitution now, if the 1999 Constitution is amended, if you like kidnap person now, if an individual is found guilty of kidnapping another individual, he is going to life imprisonment without option of fine.
2: All right,
1: you get. So I think it's very good for Premier League to come up with something that is written and typed out. We know, say, okay, this is the set. You get. If you violate, you know how far
2: we will call. We have a caller this wonderful evening. You call it 103.5.
3: Good evening, you guys. Victor on the line.
2: Okay, welcome to the show, Victor.
3: Thank you, Nelly. How you doing?
2: I'm all right.
3: Nata, I greet you.
1: I greet you, Victor. Welcome. Good evening to you.
3: Yeah. I want to take 2 minutes of your time. I want to give you guys an illustration.
2: No problem.
3: Kennedy. Yes? You have 3 friends, but you are naming your department the first star.
2: You say what?
3: Yes, I'm setting as an example now.
1: Okay.
3: Two of you guys are in the same department. Let me use the school city. You understand?
1: Yeah. Mm.
3: And 2 of you guys are court reps. You are the wrong court reps. You, Sir Kennedy, you are the wrong one, because you take the decision from people, from students, and then you don't register the whether you eat money. mean, you have done that to like 100 students.
4: Yes.
3: And here comes a guy that does it to only one person.
4: Yes.
3: And the decision was quickly taken on Nata. They gave Nata one full semester on suspension. He did not go to school. And you are here still going to school. They are still getting it. Keeping you past. And you doing as if the decision cannot be made. We are not fools, my brother.
4: Okay.
3: That is stupid. Nobody is brainless. These guys know what they are doing.
2: Of course, we know now. Not waiting idea they talk to three chessy time. Now once they rush, collect play from that man. But he reached Matic Fella. Then the third package are like egg one break.
3: How long does it take to take a decision?
2: Mario said until the clock 80. Now when they go take the decision.
3: Arm robbers are being caught, taken to court.
2: And I went immediately.
3: And sentenced. And sentenced. I started hearing about it first case in 2021.
2: Oh, tell me in 2020.
3: 2021, that's when I started hearing. And here we are. At 60 your age. Maybe when we started working sick.
2: You can imagine.
3: He will give me that issue. And it is absolutely embarrassing. For me, I feel the penalty clock should just boycott games. Honestly, because
2: as a protest.
3: This is to boycott games because This is pure corruption. This is pure sentiment, and I don't know how to describe it.
2: Double standard decisions.
3: I don't know how to describe this mess because it's nothing but a mess. That's for one. Number two, I want to talk about Infantino. I think is this FIFA president are not bad because the way he's operating with his own government, it's really absurd. Infantino thinks he can win over some continents. But you should not forget that Europe has only turned their back on him.
2: Yeah.
3: Europeans are not backing him to return there. And Europe has a major stake in FIFA.
2: Of course.
3: He should stop all the dancing around him because Africa, he always finds his way to give us money.
2: Because the black man likes money a lot.
3: Yeah, he knows the weak point. That's why he gives us money. And we will accept to bend. But you see that World Cup that Nigeria be, there were so many lacunas. I read this thing about the goalkeeper in the Congo keeper, it was not properly clear or whatever. I just heard that stuff and I just moved up with my phone.
2: They said they were affiliated player who were not properly registered as citizens.
3: Very terrible. See, the day I knew that FIFA is completely something else. How can a player be given a red card and a call of you?
2: President call you reverse the red card.
3: Please give us updates on injury details on major clubs so that we don't need to put our money
2: to work. No one, everywhere good.

Alright, and as this was my Unico Radio International 3.5 FM, and as I created another day here, here make we go small, bro. We come back here, so another matter day for table here. JJ Gabriel, he be like saying, Papa won't use his hands, scatter something for this boy, you know? And also weekend football, then they come back. And when we come back here, Natago will give us the injury updates where they happen for a different club. Go anywhere, we'll come back.

0: 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Sue Sports Now Unicorn Radio International 103.5 FM and Nata and Sakere the Night here. They give you all these updates here one time. I hope so you they enjoy this wonderful session for here. Yes, before we give you the injury update, Real Madrid has informed JJ Gabriel that they can't pay €1 million in salary to a 16-year-old who hasn't played a professional match in his career. Waiting this up now.
1: It's good. It's very, very good. At least.
0: Naomi, say why the papa? Why is the father involved in this boy's career? Why?
1: Of course, it is that. So he has every right to.
0: The only place where he's supposed to be, the father is supposed to be involved in his social life, not in his career.
1: Of course, if now you go put on, I tell you the truth. And
0: he get as I go put on, but look at the scores determining how much they will be paying the boy.
1: He has retirement. The boy is just 15.
0: He doesn't have any rights. See, you know, the place he has rights. The only place he has right is in terms of morals.
1: The dad has
0: training the boy, not for the salary and
1: the dad has right. JJ Gabriel, right now, you guys understand? Say for UK,
0: yes.
1: As he never reached 18, he's not eligible to
0: make decisions.
1: Anything.
0: Yes,
1: contract.
0: He has this thing. My you should go hire agents now.
1: He can't. As at 15, you can't hire agent. Now why the papa the front everything for him?
0: But
1: because right, the dad is not the dad is not acting as an agent. He's just acting as his dad.
0: But
1: because right, of that legally.
0: No. You suppose hire agents.
1: As at 15, you can't hire agent.
0: We say at 15,
1: the labor law in UK does not allow you to hire agent at 15.
0: Is sure?
1: Yes, it's only when you get to 18 that they recognize you as an adult that you can even sign contract, professional contract. You get, that's why Max Dauman, you don't see him sign professional contract. No, he still goes to school. There was a time when he's called against Everton.
0: After
1: when he goes to school on Monday with his mates, he'll be a big boy. He's still forget say the celebrity identity, and that's still small person.
0: When
1: he now gets to 18, signs his first professional contract, then he can. That's when he can now be stated that he has started his career.
0: Right now, this now what Papa they do now, it don't make sense now.
1: It makes sense
0: for this salary.
1: It makes
0: €1 million for best one ever player this and then like, in 16 years, you know, go be broken for that.
1: The only push this thing because he know the boy's talent, he understand what, and the papa they try make the family for start the chop from the boy talent.
0: Is very good if they get this
1: boy talent.
0: If you get at the end of the day in a Coventry situation,
1: you know, you get this kind of talent for your side. You know,
0: No. But the salary is outrageous for me. Now, my problem now,
1: honestly speaking,
0: now the salary, now the salary.
1: I agree with the dad, though, but the only thing is just that the amount when they call is not. Like, that's not the best way to start a career. Player like this.
0: Yes, actually.
1: As a small boy now, the way you come, they push the money. So that at the end of the day, in career, no, you come, like, say, he's playing more for the money. He was groomed or raised as a footballer to always play for the money. They play football, say, with just that money mindset, I go where the money goes.
0: Mm.
1: At the end of the day, it might affect him, you get.
0: Yeah, exactly.
1: But overall, aside from this particular side, we know sharp. Others, I think, it's a good thing that the dad is doing.
0: Well, let's see how it goes, sharp. The Premier League is finally set to resume after 3 weeks of international break. But plenty of players will have to wait before making their returns to the pitch. International football soon seems to induce injuries. Yes, sir. And a few Premier League stars has been struck down with new issues. Arsenal has been hit particularly with Kai Havertz, Christos Tizolis, and Eze Kosa all picking up problems while representing their nation. So too their North London neighbors, Tottenham, who have lost both Jean-Paul Van Heck and Mick Van De Ven. For Chelsea, problems largely pre-existed the international break, with João Pedro, Cole Palmer, Reece James all dealing with their nickels. And up and down the table, though plenty of managers are facing crisis of availability, not least Mattia Gelsi and Michael Carrick, who could head into the weekend with over 20 absentees between them. And yes, as far as my injury list like this, players who are likely to return this weekend and players who are out na the least be this. So yeah, so Victor from Calabasa, I hope say they pay attention. They can give you the injury list like this now.
1: All right, for Arsenal, injured and out, we get okay. Make I start from people the way we see the fit come back this week with this weekend. Possible return, we have Ezri Konsa, who was suffering from a dead leg there. We have Max Dowman, who had a knock, he should return this weekend. Declan Rice also is in line to return this weekend. Same with Ben White, who was struggling with a groin injury. Also on the list is Christian Mosquera, who had an hamstring injury, and Piero Incapié, all line up to return this weekend. Then still out remains Christos Zolis, who's out with hamstring injury. Kai Havertz out with hamstring injury, as well as William Saliba, who's out with a back injury. Then for Aston Villa, could return this weekend. Possibly we have Matty Cash, who also had a dead leg. We had Leon Goretzka, who was struggling with a knee injury. We have Pau Torres, who had an hamstring injury. We have Marco Bizot, who had a back injury. We have Allison, who also had a muscle injury, and Brian Maju, who had an ankle injury, all line up to return potentially this weekend. Then out, long list injury, we have Amadou Onana, who's out with an ACL injury. Then we have Ian Madsen, who's still out with an ankle injury. Then for Bournemouth, we have those who could possibly return this weekend. We have Justin Kluivert, who had a muscle injury. We have Armin Adli, who had a lower leg injury. Then we have David Brooks, who had a knock. He is lined up to return this weekend. Then still out on the list, we have Alex Scott, who's struggling with a tight

0: Emmanuel Omega, who had an hamstring injury, and Mike Penders, who had a quad injury too, all line up to return this weekend. While long list of injuries out remains, Jao Pedro is having a knee injury, as well as Jimmy Gittens, who has an ankle injury. Then we also have on the list, we have the ones for Liverpool. Liverpool potential returns this weekend, Alexander Isak, who had a thigh and a thigh injury and a dead leg. We have Cody Gakpo, who had an ankle injury, Jeremy Jacque, who had an hamstring strain, as well as Federico Chiesa, who had a back injury, all line up to return this weekend. While long list of injury remains, Connie Bradley, who has a knee injury, we have Giovanni Leone, who has a knee injury, and we have Hugo Ekitike, who is still out with an Achilles injury. Then we have for Manchester City, possible returns this weekend, we have Erling Brunt Haaland. His medical state is currently undisclosed. We have Antoine Semenyo, who had a swelling. We have Nico O'Reilly, medical state undisclosed, or potentially lined up to return this weekend. While they don't have any long list of injuries, we have Manchester United, Marcus Rashford, potential returnees this weekend. Marcus Rashford, who was out with knock injury, Kobbie Mainoo, who was out with load management, Magis Delic, who was out with back injury, and Madiallo, who was out with an ankle injury, and Caldalo, the goalkeeper's medical condition remains undisclosed, all line up to return potentially this weekend. While long list of injury for Manchester United, Patrick Dogu remains out, hamstring injury, Benjamin Sheshko remains out, shin injury, Manuel Ugarte remains out with ACL injury, then Tom Eaton remains out with an hamstring injury. Then that's all for now. As he won't be, we'll carry Konyani. But just one more before we go, let's give you for Tottenham Hotspur, we have potential returns this weekend. Is Mickey van de Ven, who was out with a hand injury. Then long list of absentees for Tottenham. Number one on the list, we have Jean-Paul Van Hecker out with foot injury, Pedro Porro out with hamstring injury, Dejan Kulusevski out with knee injury, Michael Amudrik out with ankle injury, Xavi Simons out with an ACL injury, and Wilson Odobeh out with an ACL injury.
1: Yes, ladies and gentlemen, yes, we don't give you all the update for the injury list the way they happen for the club. They are club football, they come back this weekend, and I hope so you don't hear them all. Yes, so this person from Calabasas, you know, they ask how far injury list. I will say don't hear the injury list, and yes, you're gonna put your money where your mind is. Yes, so yes, ladies and gentlemen, now here we go to the Court of Sports Club in the Court Radio International 103.5. 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

0: Roses are red, violets are blue. Annie is one of the most annoying person you will see walking the face of the earth. I just have to rant.
1: Is this how we're going to start our day?
0: Yes, this is how we'll start our day.
1: What did I do? If somebody asks you, what did Ami do to you?
0: I'm just always talking around my face that I don't have a man. And I don't have a talking stage.
1: Like, coming from someone that has a lot of men love bombing her.
0: That's
1: coming
0: a
1: from
0: lie.
1: Someone that has a lot of men, Facebook, TikTok, WhatsApp, on air.
0: Have you ever thought of, do I like them?
1: Do I like them?
0: You don't like him, and then you left me and followed him because he have car and I don't have car.
1: No, Jesus,
0: we're supposed to go and buy a car. I mean, I have to drag you right now. We're supposed to go and buy a car.
1: No, not cover me.
0: And then you dumped me here.
1: She know
0: the man that had car. I really could not even buy food when you call me back.
1: We ate it in the car.
0: Can you imagine? You said it. I'm done.
1: I did not eat anything. You know if I've eaten. I'm always happy when I eat.
0: And right now you are sad.
1: Oh God! Okay. Just because something has happened in the car, and you know,
0: something happened to the car. Something happened in the car.
1: Good evening, car.
0: Something happened in the car. Tell it there.
1: Okay. This is not how we're supposed to start this show. This is not how we start this show. I don't know what's wrong with Tori, but she has said that today. She asked if I wanted to buy something from her, something very personal that nobody sells it. But this auntie asked me if I wanted to buy it. I don't know how she wants to sell it, but good evening, guys. Good evening, and welcome to the Hook, Line, and Sinker Show. Welcome, welcome, welcome on board, ladies and gentlemen. I am your captain, the Annie. And what about now? And I would want you to sit back, relax, put on your seatbelt, because
0: we are about to take you to Cloud 9.
1: That story's voice. I hope you can see the difference and feel the difference.
0: I'm not being
1: hear
0: you.
1: The difference.
0: Isn't I'm trying to like follow your life?
1: And as a co-captain of the ship.
0: Oh Jesus.
1: I don't leave plane. Co-pilot, please. I'm so sorry about that. My bad.
0: Did you say pilot or captain before? When
1: I
0: pilot?
1: No, anyone.
0: But do you
1: should I say
0: captain?
1: Plane?
0: We can actually use captain for ships. We use captain for ships. And I think we have captains too for flight.
1: For flight. Yeah. No, it's co-pilots. The pilot,
0: pilot
1: and co-pilot.
0: And co-pilot. Do we have captains? No.
1: This is going to be very chaotic, I promise to you. It's about to be very chaotic.
2: Yeah.
1: Okay, guys, welcome. And like I said, I am the pilot for this particular flight. My name is the Annie. And right beside me, I have the delectable, the most annoying, beautiful.
0: I like
1: her. I have Toriania by my side. She's a co-pilot.
0: Do you have a choice? At this point, you don't have a choice.
1: She's a co-pilot of this particular show, guys. I want to hope you had a very fun and loving evening. And Tori and I, we're just here to make that beautiful evening
0: more
1: even
0: beautiful.
1: Better and beautiful. Mm. Yes, guys. And if you're new here, you're wondering, ooh, hook, line, and sinker, I am sat. I love that for you because you are in the right place at the right time. Alright guys, I'm going to tell you what the show is all about because I know you're new here and you may be wondering what is the show all about. Hook, line, and sinker sounds so good. Well, this is a one radio show where you get to talk about
0: a whole lot of things
1: from the usual to the unusual. We do it all on the show. We have uncomfortable conversations. We have those conversations you don't find people have normally. You don't find people gathered around a circle having these conversations. We do that on this beautiful show. And you do not want to miss it because we said that we banter, right? You see how we do it. We build you up. It's like when you're about to, I'm going to use an example that I'm not supposed to use, but when you're about to pleasure someone, you go step by step, you build it, right? So we build you up to have a more beautiful experience. Yes, that is what the show is all about. We give you good vibe, good conversation and good music on this show, and I want to hope you're enjoying the vibe already. We're going to go into the conversation way later, but this is the vibe segment. So vibe check, Tori.
0: Checked.
1: See, you will leave this place. I am going to pursue you out of this room. Try me tonight. Vibe check, Tori.
0: What was it?
1: You're supposed to say checked. Like, check.
0: Joy, really, why are you saying checked?
1: Vibe check. I am active. I just changed my glasses down into the red ones.
0: And it's going to be a very, very pleasurable evening with you guys. Good evening, ladies and gentlemen.
1: That's Tori.
0: My light and my libresses, wherever you are in the city of Calabar, I told you, tonight is going to be pleasurable. And if you don't mind, I beg you, what's that they do, I beg?
1: It's not like looking so... I wish this was actually a TV show and people could see you and that thing that you're doing. I wish they could see you. Because what did they happen?
0: Me say, I don't know what did they happen. No, I don't know. Well, yeah, I have said it all, and she already told you what we do here on the program. We talk about love, relationship, family, society, and mental health. Not just that, we also bring forth possible solutions and advices to people who bring their problems to us. When I mean problems, anything, you're thinking about business, you don't know the next step to take, you are in a situation, you're in love with your friend, or you're trying to make friends with someone that you think they are difficult, or you have an issue with your friend, friendship breakups, relationship breakups, shout out, birthday shout outs, you just want to appreciate someone. We do a whole lot right here, and I guarantee you this is one of that program that you will not want to miss every evening. So sit tight and let us have a very pleasurable evening. I think the word for tonight is pleasure.
1: Is it that started it? And I went ahead to just confirm with you that there are different ways to build pleasure. God will help the both of us, Sha. That's all I can say. That is all I can say. All right, guys, it's time for us to open up the phone line, because you are about to call us. You're about to send us SMS. You're about to send us some messages on WhatsApp to tell me how your day went and how you are preparing for the weekend. You know, we already know that Hallelujah Challenge has started, right? Mm-hmm. Are you doing your Hallelujah Challenge? What do you want? What is the outcome you expect at the end of this quarter's Hallelujah Challenge? You want to tell me? I am here to hear it. Oh, are you want to get married? Are you hoping for a child? Are you hoping
0: just call my name?
1: Country?
0: What? Just say, Tori, I think it's high time you join the Hallelujah Challenge.
1: Are
0: Simple.
1: You looking to have money in your life? Are you looking to move on?
0: No, I think there's something you said. There's something people believe. I don't actually need a man.
1: I'm sorry, but I cannot say.
0: No, you're giving up that energy. I don't need a man.
1: Do I have a man?
0: No, we don't need a man.
1: We do not need a man.
0: I actually need a man.
1: Oh, for the what? The headache as you come in, God, please take it away.
0: No.
1: It's like a storm.
0: Oh my God.
1: You say one thing, I follow your state. You change.
0: Yes, I change. I change. What do you mean by we don't need a man? Yeah, who is that one?
1: Yes, so if you need a man, like Tori has just said that she needs a man.
0: I think we
1: right
0: should even
1: now.
0: Start doing matchmaking.
1: Oh God.
0: Yeah, I started that stuff. That's matchmaking.
1: Can we open the phone line first?
0: Yeah, open the phone line. Yes. We need to know how your day went. It's true. How did your day go? I was actually saying something on Facebook where a man was saying that bandits have actually kidnapped a new set of, should I say, victims or...
1: Are you serious?
0: Yes. Today is 8th October, right?
1: Yeah.
0: Yes, that video, he actually dated it. So this video is dated 8th October. I don't say September. 8th October, have you? Mm-hmm. Today's October, have you? Yeah. In October, yes. Mm-hmm. And he said the video is dated 8th October 2026, and bandits just dropped a video online showing the new set of people they just kidnapped today.
1: That is so
0: like
1: sad.
0: You can imagine that they did something like that and then they posted it. So I really want to know how your day went. Leave bandage, just tell me what you saw online that got you peace. I have something I want to talk about right here. Remember the conversation we had yesterday about Remember the conversation we had yesterday about the lady who dropped her mother's phone number on social media like that. So before I go into the conversation I had today with I think four girls, right, with four girls, I'm just going to tell you, read out the phone lines for you to tell me how your day went. Anything you want to say to me, you are free to tell us. Remember, this is your evening exhale and your safe space. So anything at all you would want to share, right? If you're going through a kind of phase and you feel like you have no one to speak to, I always say this, that we are here. I in particular, because Annie now is on and off, but you got me. So I am here all the time, and whenever I ask you how are you, and whenever I say I want to know how you are doing, I mean it. I'm giving you my attention, I'm listening, and I'll definitely want to be that person that consoles you, right?
1: Yeah.
0: So yeah, the phone line is open for you to call in and share how your day went. How today's Thursday. How did your Thursday go? And how are you preparing for the weekend? Right? How are you preparing for the weekend? Do you have a big date on tomorrow? Should I say, or the weekend? Are you expecting something? Or there's this person that is coming in for the week. I cannot go there.
1: You the rich bitch.
0: No, the rich bitch. So yes, guys, the phone line is 0094444058. Did you actually make a decision, or did you take any kind of step that you are kind of regretted? You can share with me so that we'll know if we regret together, or we'll give you a way out.
1: I will judge you.
0: You know.
1: Because Tori will judge you.
0: I'll not judge you.
1: She'll just start saying, if it's me that you just, when she just starts like that, but no, say she don't start. The judgment already conclude for her head.
0: That one shall consign you, Annie. Yeah, I'm nice to judge you. Yeah, the phone line is open. You can send an SMS, call in, and also a WhatsApp message 2009444058. Yesterday, after yesterday's program, I had some people coming to me saying they really, even on the live stream, some people said they did not actually know what we were talking about, but at the first 30 minutes of the program, we just share how our day went. We play music, we have good banter, conversations, what we saw online that we did not feel good about, who pissed us off, and all those kind of things. So now this is that segment where you call in and do a rant and tell me whatever you want to tell me. Rant about your day. What were you expecting that did not come through? What did your friend do to you that you actually did not like? Or who did you reconnect with, and why did you actually disconnect it in the first place? So yeah, this is a time where you call in and share everything I just mentioned and more. 0094444058. 0094444058.
1: And we have a call.
0: All right.
1: Hello, good evening.
2: Hi, this is
1: Mel. Oh my god, hi, good evening. What's your name and where are you calling us from?
2: Hi, my name is Elijah. I'm calling from Kaduna.
1: You're calling from? You're calling from Kaduna.
0: I guess you're actually following my life.
2: So since we're talking about bandits, I just wanted to put just a few fears into you. So.
1: Oh, okay. I'm quite scared, but I don't mind. I don't mind the fear. All right, Elijah, tell me how your day went.
2: My day was fine. A little stressful, I was on the road. That's basically it. Just experiencing the whole dust and all.
1: You're on the road, are you traveling?
0: I just told you it's in Kaduna.
2: Yeah. the early hours of the morning I was traveling.
1: You know, I didn't want to believe it at first. You're really in Kaduna.
2: Yeah.
1: Wow. All right. I don't want to probe. That's personal. I'm going to probe. Are you going there for business?
2: Yeah, business, of course.
1: Okay, all right, Elijah. I hope you enjoy your time in Kaduna. You're a first time caller?
0: No.
2: I'm not a first time caller. I think I'm a second or third time caller.
1: I have never heard this voice in my life. Believe me, I would remember. All right, Elijah. Thank you so much for calling me to share how your day went.
2: Before, can I just say hi to
1: Story? Oh, sorry. So she's saying hi to you.
0: Hi, Elijah.
1: That's
2: Tori.
1: How are you doing, Tori?
0: Oh, I'm fine, Elijah. How are you?
2: I'm fine. I just went to your life and then I saw your life and then I decided to call.
0: Thank you so much for joining.
2: Right.
0: I hope you're enjoying the program.
2: Yeah, before I go, let me just give the host some flowers. You have this funny way of making people feel like you're having a personal conversation with them. Even while you're from the entire city. So I enjoy that.
1: Thank you so much. That's so sweet.
0: What are you actually referring to?
2: I'll be off for now.
1: All right. All right, thank you so much, Elijah. Sorry, so you have decided that in this life I'll be the middleman to be sending messages to you. Sorry, they said, how are you? You sat down first and you were thinking how you were.
0: I actually did not understand. I did not hear, actually. I didn't. Thank you so much, Elijah. The phone line is still open for you to call in and share how your day went, and for our night shifters, how your day is going. 00944440580. 0944440580. So I was saying, I was going to tell you about the conversation I had earlier after the after yesterday's episode. So when I went back to where I'm staying, I think, yeah, there's a very big speaker where I'm staying. I mean, there's a radio where I'm staying, and
1: so people hear.
0: Yeah, they get to listen to our program. And then she said the girl had to, we have a call.
1: Yes, if you just flashed us, please do not call us back.
0: Okay, so the girl was like, she was listening to the program yesterday and she heard what I was saying, and I had to tell her, retell the story again. And I was like, oh, there's this lady that posted her mother's phone number and asked people to call her mom and tell her mom that she really wants to keep the baby.
1: Mm-hmm.
0: And she was like, okay.
1: Okay, if that was you, please do well to call us back. And if the network is so messy, please do well to send us a message on WhatsApp. You can send us a voice note, you can text us on WhatsApp, you can even send us an SMS. We're going to take all of them. It's still the same phone number, 0009-444-4058. 0009-444-4058. So, Tori?
0: Alright, we have an SMS there, and I think it's from Dima. Dima, are you inviting us for the birthday?
1: God,
0: you should. Let me take that.
1: Let me take it!
0: My man!

0: get fried rice and chicken. Mm-hmm. And I'm currently at work. My dad's birthday is on the 14th of October. He will be celebrating his 74th birthday.
1: Wow.
0: I'll remind you on the 13th to help me celebrate him. All right, Dima.
1: Wait, I actually thought you were going to invite us to the birthday party. Instead, you want us to be here and then celebrate him.
0: If we are going, who is going to celebrate him for me?
1: Okay.
0: Please do well to send all your calls, all your SMS, all your WhatsApp message. Send all of them, Jehovah.
1: Okay.
0: 0094444058.
1: Dima, I thought you loved me, So you can maybe extend and invite.
0: 0094444058 out. Please just go ahead. Rant about your day.
1: Yeah. So as I was saying before we got that SMS, So after telling her this story.
0: Mm-hmm.
1: She was like, I don't know the kind of mother the girl has, that what the girl did was good, that, you know, all of us have good relationship and communication with our parents. Maybe the mother is very, very difficult. That did I go through the first 20 comments on that post, that I will realize that they tried reaching out to her mother and the mother was so difficult that they had to come back to comment, oh, your mom is difficult, you need to go and beg her by yourself or tell her by yourself. Yada yada yada yada, and I actually understood. Now they did not actually get where I was coming from at first,
0: mm-hmm.
1: and I had to tell them that. Do you know what? I'm not going to sound, because they already felt like I was judging the girl. According to them, they felt like I was judging the girl. Meanwhile, I wasn't.
0: Okay.
1: Right, and my problem in that story, or my problem with that story, is the fact that we are allowing things that were not normal become normal.
0: Yes, your mom is difficult. You knew your mom was difficult before you went ahead and you decided.
1: Now you knew your mom is
0: that pregnancy. It's
1: not even to keep the pregnancy. You decided. You decided not to abstain, but to engage. Now you did, and the little respect that you would have accorded your parents, you could not even do it. Now, I said already that I was not going to judge, and I'm not judging. Not everybody is as reasonable as I am. Everybody think, they did not even use reasonable actually. They just said nobody thinks the way I think. And I know that, okay, fine. They were like, everybody have their different opinion. I was so surprised. And then, I was like, okay, fine. Bringing it to social media was a disrespect. They say no, it wasn't.
0: And I'm like, so what was it?
1: And I'm like, are you for real? They didn't know. It wasn't disrespectful for her. And there's not everybody that have the kind of relationship I have with my parents, that maybe I am cool with my parents, that what if she did not have a family member to go and tell that will take her to her parents? Okay, fine. You say what she did is not disrespectful. They said yes. They did not see it as disrespectful, that it is not disrespectful. Okay, fine. There's no need having the conversation with them. And I just let them know that I am not insensitive. That's what I said. And I am not stupid. I know that, yes, I'm not saying you should not do whatever you want to do with your life. But at the same time, mm-hmm. how would you be in something like that and the best thing you could do? You feel social media is the safest place. One of them said, do I know who is online that is going to help her?
0: With what? Help her train the child? Help her give birth to the child?
1: Take her in. Now, you see all what they said, it was more like they were justifying the girl's action. So they feel it is okay. It is okay for the girl to get pregnant. It is okay for the girl to post it on social media. It is okay for the girl to drag her family name to social media. It is okay. Everything she did was like a normal thing, you get.
0: Mm-hmm.
1: And that is where I have a problem. Now, I had to tell them, I had to take them back down the lane of 2013. Now, before we moved from where I was living before to Calabar,
0: mm-hmm.
1: we had two grown-ups that got pregnant. They weren't married to those people. Like, they were like more of boyfriends.
0: Okay.
1: They got pregnant and they were ashamed. I mean, 2013, I don't mean 1925 or 1950, 2013. And it's more like 10 years or, yes, 13 or 12 years behind. Are you getting?

0: helping me.
1: I understand. What
0: and now they like they had shame. They had shame. They hid it. They showed. They actually showed that okay, this thing they are not proud of what they did. But now in 2026, a girl gets pregnant, impregnated by her boyfriend, and the best thing she could think of was to post it online. And then we have consigned neighbors and young girls that said, oh, this thing this girl did, it is okay, and maybe she don't have a good relationship with her parents, or maybe she don't have a good relationship with one of her family members. And now ask them, what of the boy's parents? Why didn't she tell her the boy's parents? She said she wants to keep the baby. It means if she wants to keep the baby, it means the boy to have agreed to keep the baby, right?
1: Mm-hmm.
0: Yeah, so why didn't she, instead of posting it on social media, why didn't she meet the boy's mother to follow her to the boy's and to her mother's place to tell them that, oh, my son impregnated your daughter and she wants to keep the
1: what
0: baby.
1: Is going to be
0: and
1: the way for
0: yes. It shows a little respect. Mm-hmm. But instead of that, you went straight to social media. I dropped it there, and then I have young girls supporting you, like young girls. At some point I felt like I was having this conversation with the wrong set of people. I'm like, okay, no, I'm done with this conversation. I'm not going to say this again. I say, you don't understand. I am not judging you. And they're like, anybody could get pregnant. I say, yes, anybody could get pregnant, but
1: because
0: me, I am not anybody, and I'm not going to get pregnant
1: by mistake. That is what you people
0: don't
1: understand.
0: Thank you for even calling me. So they say it was a mistake. Like, four of them were saying the same thing. It was a mistake.
1: I had sexual intercourse with someone.
0: Yes.
1: It was a mistake. With your two croco eye.
0: Yes, it was
1: a
0: mistake.
1: It was a mistake. Mm. Please, that kind of mistake, no fair happen to
0: it
1: me.
0: It was a mistake. That was what they said. I was so angry.
1: Sugarcoating. You understand? Or finding ways to cover things.
0: I told them that what they just did is justifying that girl's action. That what she did is right.
1: Funny how, if they were in that situation, they're not going to do the same thing. When you get pregnant, do the same thing.
0: I asked them, they're like, all of them said they will never be in such situation. I say, you see?
1: But, I mean, you get pregnant by mistake. What do you mean?
0: You can make the mistake too.
1: Exactly.
0: Yeah, right. I don't know if I should say I was angry. Yeah, I was. Because I sincerely wasn't expecting the reactions I got from those girls this morning. You can imagine that you will tell me it was a mistake. Nobody will want a boyfriend, but you were sleeping with him. So what are you expecting?
1: Yeah.
0: I'm not as if you were even sleeping with him with maybe protection or you are doing. You were spreading unprotected.
1: Once again, on this show, I've given three. No one, not two, but three ways to prevent pregnancy, and you decided not to adhere to any of the three, plus the abstinence that was there, you did not. Getting pregnant is a choice you make. It is not a mistake. It is not a mistake. One more time. All right, ladies and gentlemen, if you're just turning on your radio set, you are under the hook, line, and sinker show. And right now, we are in the rant segment. And Joy was just ranting about a conversation which she had with someone concerning yesterday's
0: story. Yeah.
1: Yeah, so how did the rest of your day turn out?
0: Oh, well, I've been really, really moody throughout. After that conversation, I was just indoors seeing a movie. There's this movie I'm seeing, Suit. And I'm recommending this movie for people who are doing law, students of law, and all. It's really good for them. I want to rant about that movie, but I don't know if I should. Now, we tend to have people that want to help us, but their help always turn out to be another problem. Like, they're trying to help you solve a problem, and then that help that they're offering creates another problem that you have to deal with. Yes. Now, there's this man in this movie, Louis Litt. He is so annoying. He is petty. Not only someone is petty, Annie, you are not petty. Annie, you are not. You should actually go and see Suits. Right, mm-hmm. Go and see Suits, and then you know what I'm talking about. Just focus on Louis Litt. If you really want to top your game in being petty, focus on Louis Litt.
1: Just that, like,
0: he's so petty, a very petty person. Now, you are a lawyer, for God's sake, an attorney. and they sent you to court to do a particular thing. Now you're opposing, the opposing party came to you and told you that your ex-fiancé has gotten engaged to another man, and then they posted it on social media. Now they came and brought that picture, so immediately you got disorganized. You could not even do what you were supposed to do in the courtroom. You were just there. Like, who does that? Now,
1: mixing personal with professional.
0: Do you understand? It wasn't funny, and that is not the first time he's doing something like that. And it has actually cost my star player, my star cast, a lot of. I'm done, Abeg. I'm done. Like, sincerely, I got tired of seeing.
1: By the way, have you seen this Bimba's new movie,
0: My 30th Wedding?
1: Yes.
0: I haven't seen it because everybody is seeing it. I told you already, whenever anything is trending, I tend not to see it too, because it will be like I am following the hype.
1: It's not like you're following the hype. You are the one thinking you're following the hype. You are just seeing a new movie that dropped. And I really wanted to talk about it, but you've not seen it, so.
0: Have you seen it?
1: Yes, I have. I saw the day it came out.
0: You saw the day it came out?
1: Yes.
0: Oh, congratulations. So you're going to wait until I see mine, and then we can now give a review on it.
1: Whenever you choose to, your majesty.
0: That was maybe like November.
1: Ladies and gentlemen, I am going to call out the phone line so you can call in and tell me how your day went. The phone line is 0094444058. 0094444058. You can send us an SMS, a WhatsApp message, a voice note, whichever means you choose. We are here to take them all. Now, Queen Tori, we cannot attend the celebration because my parents reside in Lagos. Auntie Dima did not extend the invitation. This is for you. You cannot attend. They are in Lagos. You will pay flight and go. I'm telling you.
0: But Dima, don't you see this as we... Oh, voila.
1: I enjoy listening to your ladies, to you ladies rant, Dima. Thank you so much, Dima. It's always story ranting. I just listen. And thank you so much for resolving, or should I say...
0: Dima, don't you think we should maybe use that means to get to know ourselves better, hang out, a weekend getaway?
1: Dima, please answer. Dima, answer, please. I'm done.
0: Annie, just rest in bed. After now, you come and carry you.
1: Okay.
0: Before the next time you have a name, you are me. You don't want to.
1: Actually know that that's a friend, right?
0: That's not my business.
1: Anyways, don't you
0: know that you are perceiving his perfume on your.
1: You would if you actually. Let's not go far. We have an SMS here. I'm going to take this SMS. Done. Then I'm going to rant about my day. And then we're going to go on a music break. Then we're going to come back. And then we're going to have a very heart-to-heart conversation. There are plenty dents, right? Good.
0: Daniel. If I say David.
1: Daniela. Hello, ladies. Good evening, Annie and Terry. I have missed you guys so much.
0: I
1: miss you too. My day was nice. I just came back from travel. Went to see my first love, my mom. What happened today is that as I came back, the boys was just on my neck, telling me how I have missed a lot of fun, and then took all the yam my mom gave me, even oil. They took it all to their houses. LOL. Annie, I miss you a lot. Oh,
0: who's there?
1: I do miss you a lot too. I hope you had a safe travel. I hope you had a safe travel with no hassle and everything. And sorry about the boys taking all your food provisions.
0: Why do you sound like you're from Mugab or Yako?
1: Why do you sound like you're from a get boy?
0: That they won't give you all yam and oil at this time. Like this
1: yes.
0: Time.
1: Yes. Dude, you have not given me any yam.
0: I'm not from Yako.
1: Oh. Okay, yeah, that's true. Yeah.
0: You don't even know where I'm from.
1: Okay, let me write about my day. I had a very pleasant day.
0: Why would you have a pleasant day?
1: Oh, God. I have a pleasant day because towards the hours of the afternoon, early evenings, someone came around and It was actually someone I haven't seen for beats. You know when you have this strong...
0: Just keep quiet. There's not a strong thing. See, if you allow us to start talking about this on air.
1: But there's really nothing wrong. You know, you just want to, you know, have fun. It's just fun. There's nothing... Connect.
0: See, this glass is making me look. You are looking orange. I need to take it so that I'll look at you very well.
1: It's just fun, and there's nothing, you know, in depth about it. You know.
0: So what about the inviter, ABJ?
1: ABJ,
0: are you going to think about it?
1: I mean, if it does come, I'll go.
0: Okay.
1: What? If it does come,
0: see,
1: out,
0: wait,
1: what?
0: I don't want the tea in my mouth. It is an off-air conversation and comments.
1: Please, if you guys don't hear from me tomorrow, know that Tori has used...
0: I tied you.
1: ...rope to tie me to a tree and keep me there for a while.
0: You don't use your hand and spoil your life.
1: Yes, yeah, so apart from that, my defense is coming up on the 26th. I'm quite nervous, very, very nervous. So today we had like a mock defense with my supervisor, rather.
0: Mm-hmm.
1: And he gave us some questions and some other thing. He went through our work. I can feel the pressure.
0: No.
1: Pressure is getting worse.
0: Actually.
1: But I'm trying not to feel it.
0: How many are you people in your class?
1: We're about 600.
0: Don't worry, they'll just give you 1 second.
1: You know, we're doing defense for 5 days, 26 to 30.
0: I guarantee, even though you're doing it for 1 month,
1: right,
0: they'll give you, the least they'll give you is 5 minutes.
1: Then they'll probably
0: to defend
1: use, like,
0: your
1: dressing to, like,
0: your
1: something.
0: Dressing has nothing to do with your defense.
1: Yes, it does,
0: but they cannot use your dressing to cover up the... If you say gibberish there, you are failed, even though you dress like Michael Jackson.
1: Oh, well.
0: So now it all boils down to confidence and what you have to tell them.
1: I just want to get it over it.
0: Mm-hmm.
1: And I'll be done with school. I just want to get it over it.
0: And then you start fighting battle to collect certificates.
1: I will not fight such battle. I don't have the strength. I will just...
0: Yeah,
1: I don't have such strength in me to be fighting for certificate. I beg. Anyways, that is just us ranting about our day. You can call in and tell us how your day went. We're here to take all your calls and your messages. Right about now, we're about to go on a music break because guess what? We have been talking.
0: It is throwback, and I want Annie to play one of my favorite. Now, yes.
1: Please just listen to
0: Elewu.
1: Elewu.
0: Oku.
1: Baby. Tori loves the song so much that if she has that way, she will make sure that our
0: I play it on my wedding day. I'm going
1: to
0: play that song on my wedding day.
1: It meant
0: my pre-wedding photo will have that song on it.
1: Aww.
0: I think it's Farouk that actually made me to like that song. From Farouk.
1: The video with him and his wife.
0: Yes.
1: Yeah.
0: We exchange our address.
1: Yes. Right. I'll change it. Sorry. Let's go on this music break. We'll be right back.
0: Detroit me.

0: ladies and gentlemen.
1: Welcome back, ladies and gentlemen, from the music break that was Iwe by Adekunle Gold. And for a very good reason, that song has a thing on me. There's no way you play that song, I will not want to sing along. The grass is greener when you water the grass. Exactly. That is what he...
2: Why would you want to water grass?
1: Why would you water grass? Well, you know what? I think the urban bridge soon is wrong. Go in, go remember, say, ah, say, get farm or for village when you supposed don't cultivate. They making money small, small, but no. Right? So, yeah, welcome back from the music break. I hope you enjoyed all the pieces we played for you. And now we are back like we never left. If you're just turning on your radio set wherever you are, if you're just joining,
2: you came in late.
1: Yes, you came in late. You came in late now, but you're not very late like that, because you have actually not gone into the conversation
2: heart of
1: tonight's conversation. So as I was saying, if you're just joining us wherever you are in the city of Calabar and beyond, welcome to another episode of the Hook, Line and Sinker Show right here on Unicorn Radio International 103.5 FM, Calabar, Crossover State, Nigeria. And the reason why I'm putting Nigeria so that you know which country you are actually listening to, in case you are like someone called in and said they're calling me from Kaduna. Is Kaduna in Nigeria? It seems it's in like and it's not answering me because
2: why? I know if Kaduna is in Nigeria.
1: I know I want to shade somebody, and I know that he has actually received the shade in goodwill. He doesn't have a choice. So yeah, while we're on that music break, or before we went, we were in the RAN segment where we get to call, you get to call in and share how your day went, what happened to you, what kind of conversation you had, what did someone said actually got you pissed. Like what I said earlier, I was actually ranting that I had the conversation after yesterday's episode with some girls, and their reaction actually wowed me because I wasn't expecting them to be like that. They obviously justified the girl's action, and I understand them very well. I understand, because we are all part of this shift that is happening, and it's okay.
2: All right, we have a call. Let's take this call. Hello, good evening. Ooh. Hello. Hello, good evening.
1: I think that is network.
2: Yes, please do well to call us back. The network is so, so messy. The phone line is 0094444058. 0094444058. Let's get the message from... Okay, let's try taking this call again. Hello, good evening.
3: Good evening. Can you hear me now?
2: Yes, I can hear you. Good evening. Where are you calling us from?
3: I'm calling you from Atapa.
2: Atapa. All right. Good evening. What's your name?
3: Mba.
2: Oh, Mr. Mba. Good evening.
3: Oh, I greet everybody.
2: Yeah, good evening, Mr. Mbani.
3: I don't actually know what is wrong with network. MPN doesn't go at all.
2: So sorry about that. I think
3: over 2 hours I've been trying to with MPN. It does not go.
2: So sorry about that.
3: I actually want to say something regarding the post of this lady.
2: Okay.
3: The comment that I heard you people talk about, I don't actually like it.
2: Okay.
3: If girls can support what this lady has done, what this girl has done, I feel disappointed in them. Because to me, yesterday I would have called to say something about it. I just feel undermanned. So I decided to call today because I hear you people report.

0: have done that. I mean, if any of them should get pregnant now, would she go and put the mother's number on food for people to tell him, to tell her, or to seek for her permission to keep the pregnancy? It's never done that way. Not a good thing. That's the first reaction I want to give. If they can call back to me. Thank you.
1: All right. Thank you so much,
2: Thank you so much, Mr. Bang. That was Mr. Mbang giving his opinion on yesterday's story about a young lady who posted her mother's phone number on social media and asked people to call the mom and tell the mom she wants to keep her baby. Right, so you can also call in and share your opinion. The phone line is 09444058. So we're going to take a message we have on WhatsApp.
1: Yeah, we have a voice note right here on WhatsApp. Let's just listen.
2: All right.
1: let me.
3: Hello, my people. I've been doing a little vex about the salam and the kind of stuff. My name is Kelvin, and I base for Calabar. Yep, and my day was fine. I enjoyed my day today, and I spent my day today with my friends, and enough positive energy and vibe, and just normal guys hang out and shutting down. So today we go away, well, thank God. So I'm new here, guys, so I don't know. Shall welcome or any chicky chicky for me. Oh God. Thank you.
2: All right, let's just pause for a minute and take this call. This person has been calling over and over. Hello, good evening.
1: Okay.
2: Oh my goodness.
1: All right, let me do the shaky shaky for Kelvin. Kelvin, we are so happy to have you right here in the crew. Welcome to the Hook, Line and Sinker crew. We are so happy to have you, Kelvin. Yeah, let's take his second voice note.
3: I want also check mouth for that conversation about a girl. They say she's ashamed. You understand? I say she's ashamed for the belly. You understand? That the belly is a mistake. And the people with really open their mind say that belly is a mistake. I don't know. I don't know how I want to classify them, but I think those people, they are not okay. You understand? They try to justify the thing. For me, the only pregnancy where girl will carry or go enter where the physician has mistake or is acceptable, you know, as mistake. Now when they rape the girl. But if the girl and the boy come to an agreement, you understand, it's okay, fine. Maybe we watch here. The boy you do me is, you know, scratch my back, I scratch your back. But then that don't be mistaken. That's not the way they told them come in agreement, mutual agreement. You understand? And then watch here. So, you know, the Gen Z, they way year old. But anyways, when she face, you know, the consequences of she not, you know, using protection or for her to guide herself. She don't lose God, so.
1: Okay, thank you so much, Kelvin. Do you know why I was smiling?
2: Why
1: my songs
2: smiling?
1: Were actually playing in the background.
2: Oh, goodness.
1: For a little crew to smile for me. Yes, so that was from Kelvin. Thank you so much, Kelvin, for your input on the yesterday's matter. That was yesterday's story. I was just ranting about it because I had a conversation with some girls and their response was something that actually got me angry. So, yeah, thank you so much for joining. Over to you, Annie.
2: All right, we have some SMS here and I'm going to take it out. You've been trying to call us for a while and we have over 9 missed calls from you. Please do well to send us a message on WhatsApp. I'm so sorry, the network is so messy. Or you can send us an SMS. Yeah, so this person says, T, like you did not tell. Okay, all right. Hello, good evening.
1: Mom.
2: T, like you did not tell Annie that I miss her and was asking of her before I traveled last week.
1: Who's that?
2: The person who said he just came back from travel.
1: Oh.
2: So apparently he had texted last week saying he missed me. And
1: who is the person?
2: Did not tell me.
1: I told you there were a lot of people texted and called in and said they were missing. You didn't ask.
2: Kelvin? Yes.
1: Oh. Okay. Sorry.
2: All right. We have another SMS here. Okay, hi ladies, good evening and happy weekend in advance. Thank you so much. I wish you same. Today I was happy and bouncing till I got home and met the vinegar leaf I planted due to any emergency ulcer all gone. Sincerely, I was so angry that I cried because I knew what I passed through before getting that plant, and it was the time I had the crisis for a straight week. But I'm good for now, though. From Jessica. I'm so sorry about that, Jessica. So sorry about that. What happened to the leaf? I think someone might have uprooted it. I'm so sorry about that. You can also send in your SMS, your calls, your text messages, and we are going to take them all. The phone line is 09-444-4058. 09-444-4058. It's time for us to go into the heart of tonight's conversation.
1: Alright.
2: Okay. So Tori is going to take the story for us. Yeah, we have something very interesting today for you guys. So we're going to take the story we have for tonight. I believe you had said something yesterday about us having some stories that we're supposed to take, some real life situations that people sent in, but we've not been able to take anyone.
1: Yeah.
2: So
1: all right, let us take the stories. I just saw the time.
2: We're ranting about this game.
1: Means is they actually got me pissed. Okay, instead of taking that story, right, let us just ask this question. Let us just take this question and see how it's going to go. If someone offered you $55 million, but you had to call one person at 2:30 a.m. and if they pick up, you will get the money. Who would you call?
2: Oh, wow. Who would
1: let me take call? That call. Let me take that question again. Right. If someone offered you $55 million, but you had to call one person at 2:30 a.m. and if they pick up, you will get the money. Who would you call? 0094444058.
2: All right. Hello. Good evening.
0: Hello. Good evening.
2: Yes. Good evening. Please, what's your name? Where are you calling us from?
0: Triumph speaking.
2: Triumph. Oh, hi, Triumph.
1: Triumph, why did you have
2: been trying to call us things like forever?
0: Actually, the network is actually bad for my own.
1: Triumph, where have you been? You gave me motivation and you ran away.
0: I traveled that place where I was, like, network was very bad. I could not even listen to your show anymore.
2: Oh, so sorry about that, Triumph. Okay, so you want to answer the question for the day, or you want to tell us how your day went?
0: I'll answer the question.
1: All right.
0: Yes, I would definitely call my mother.
2: Oh, isn't that sweet? What happened to your dad? Why wouldn't you call daddy?
0: Because daddy doesn't pick.
2: Oh, okay.
1: Maybe I have time for anything.
2: All right, Triumph. Thank you so much for joining the program. Please do well to stay tuned. Okay, we have asked the question for today. If someone offered you $55 million, but you had to call one person at 2:30 a.m. in the morning, and if they pick up, you would get the money. Who would you call? We have another call. Hello, good evening. Okay, if that was you, please do well to call us back. The network is so bad. I'm so sorry that you're going through all this. Hello, good evening.
0: Hello.
2: Hi, good evening. What's your name and where are you calling us from?
0: This is Kelvin calling.
2: Hi, Kelvin.
0: Hello, how are you?
2: I'm fine, thank you. I've been reading out your SMSs. How are you, Kelvin? I'm so sorry they took away your yam and oil. So sorry about that. Hello, Kelvin.
0: How are you now?
2: I'm fine, thank you. You?
0: Okay, let me just get the person of the day.
2: All right.
0: If someone offered me money, is that much?
1: $55 million.
0: And was asked to call just one person?
2: Yes, by 2:30 a.m. in the morning.
0: I will call my younger brother.
2: Oh, your younger brother, that's so sweet.
1: Your younger brother really come true.
2: All right, Kelvin, thank you so much for joining in on the show.
1: I think we should add why to it.
2: Okay, why would you call your younger brother?
0: Because he's the one that could call at that time.
2: Mm. So aside, you mean him just being available, aside him taking the call?
0: He's always available.
2: Always don't know, bye, brotherly. Okay, all right, Kelvin. Thank you so much for joining in the conversation. Okay, so the phone line to come in and join and tell me who you would call is 9444-4058. 9444-4058. This person says, I'll call my dad straight up because he picks up his call all at any time as far as it's me. This is from Jessica. We have another call. Hello, good evening.
0: Hello, once again, good evening.
2: Good evening, welcome back, Mr. Mbang.
0: Yes. So, if someone offered me $55 million,
2: yes,
0: then I have to call one person at 2:30 a.m.
1: Yeah.
0: I want to say that I will call my wife.
2: Aww, isn't that sweet? Why would you call your wife?
1: Because it has a wife.
0: I have to call my wife because she is me and I am her.
2: Oh, Mr. Mbang,
1: this is not related.
2: Shekere
1: for you, sir.
2: He is me and me is am. Oh, God.
1: You and I will leave us one.
2: Him is me and him is I. Oh, Mr. Mbang.
1: See, I feel like this generation, if you find this kind of love.
2: Because me is am, am is me.
1: I'm done with you. I'm like, oh, we have some messages so right here on WhatsApp. They say, I forgot my mama. She know they disappoint. Michael. All right, thank you so much, Michael. And also, someone here says, okay, that person would definitely be my best friend. Thank you for having me. You're the best friend. I envy all of you. I have best friends. Well, ladies and gentlemen, the phone line is open for you to call in and tell us if you are offered $55 million. I don't mean million naira. Million dollar. In dollar. In million in dollar, actually. To call one person by 2:30 a.m. And if the person picks the call, you are actually going home with that money. Who would that person be and why? And everybody is saying, because the person will take the call. Obviously, we know. I'm actually concerned the kind of relationship you have with this person that will make that person take your call by 2:30 a.m.
2: Because if it's me, I promise you.
1: I need to sleep, leave me.
2: You will lose the money. The money will pass.
1: 0094444058. All right, Annie, take the calls.
2: Okay, we lost that call. If that was you, please do also call us back. If your call is getting cut off like this, you can send us an SMS. We're going to read out your SMS and the person is calling back. Hello, good evening. Hello, good evening.
0: Hello, good evening. It's Triumph calling again.
1: It's Triumph.
2: Oh, Triumph.
0: Yeah.
2: Oh, I triumphed.
0: When you talk about the relationship I have with the person that this person pick at that time, my mother is this kind of person that turns on for me all the time.
2: Mm.
0: Just have, like, if there's anybody I would save in this world from rapture, it will be my mother.
2: Mm. Oh, this is so sweet.
1: The kind of what?
0: I can't even like explain the kind of love I have for my mother and the kind of love she has for me.
1: Are you the only child?
0: No.
2: But you're her favorite child.
0: She doesn't have a favorite. She just shows everybody the same amount of love. And it's much.
1: Wow. I'd like to meet your mom. Do you mind? Are you single? Do you want to marry?
2: Thank you so much, Sharon, for calling me. Thank you so much. Please don't
1: answer. I mean, why are you just throwing this thing like that?
2: Don't answer to
1: me. I would like that kind of mother.
2: You your mother and father. How many men do you want to marry? Pick one. I say you should marry one person.
1: I said I want Dima. Dima don't want me. Try your man. I want you. I want to meet your mom. And you can see, I need to take this phone away from you because you are putting Sasanisa like that way.
2: Please call in and tell us why you picked that person to call by 2:30 a.m. in the morning, because I promise you I am grumpy in the morning. You do not want to call me by that time. Hello, good evening. Please move away from your radio set.
1: Good evening. What's your name and where are you calling us from?
4: My name is Emako.
1: Oh, Emako. My name is Emako. After you shared your story that day, you disappeared. Do I not hear from you yesterday?
4: I'm sorry, she don't block my line totally. I can't let her call her. She can't crash. She take it so annoying. She don't block my line.
1: We told you to move.
4: A lot of insults.
1: Oh my God, I'm so sorry about that.
4: She don't block my line, so let go.
2: So hard.
4: I wanted to send another message along. I need to ask you a question. I don't know if you can answer it very well.
1: Okay.
4: This is the one about Baizu Garden, the Botanical Garden.
1: Yes, we do.
4: Okay. I met a very fine lady that was paid for yesterday around after night, escorted her to UD King filling station.
1: From Zoo Garden to UD King?
4: And he later changed my but she gave it to
1: my
4: me.
1: My goodness, what record did I want to break?
4: I'm surprised. After a while, like how many days passed, I later put the call on. So when I called her, she picked and after I was at the house, everything, and she respond. And the following week, I suddenly tried to see if I can convince her if she can have a chance. Let us meet so that we can talk things over. When I put the first call, she blocked the line. But I did not know that she blocked the line, oh. And that's the name to try my second line call. When I call her with my second line, someone, let me surprise, she blocked the line intentionally. But, you know what? When she blocked, and I use my second line, when I call her, and I tell her, this one that you blocked my line, me and you have not shared things in common here. You have not even met one-on-one. Why do you intentionally block my line? You begin to, he said, she now said that it's not like that, not like that. I am in the call. When I end the call, she let her call back. She called my first line. She called the second line. Three good times, I refused to pick the call. After a while, three, four hours, she called again. He just said, let me use human sympathy and I answer. And I tell her, what you just did is your conscience that blaming you because of what you did early. The person you have not even met, you have not even exchanged, you have not even talked things over to accept the relationship or to go and so on. And you just love the person intentionally. So that's why I wanted to send the message yesterday.
2: Okay.
4: But network was somehow. I have to leave it.
2: Okay.
4: So back to today's question. Tell me what's today online. What's it online? What's it on ground?
1: Okay,
4: now?
1: The question is if someone offered you $55 million, but you have to call one person at 2:30 a.m. and if they pick up the call, you will go with that money. You're gonna get away with the money. Who would you call?
4: First, this is my mom. If my mom is not close by or she sleep off, I will call the next one. She'll be my brother.
1: Okay.
4: Understand? Because my mom is like one thing or the other might make her sleep off for telling her the point at that time, she's awake, she'll be the first person.
1: All right, thank you so much.
4: So that is it, yeah.
1: All right, thank you so much, Emma.
4: I mean, thank you. I mean, send my greetings to your colleague, Annie, Anike, Anike, man.
2: Thank you so much, Emma.
4: All right, thank you, my dear.
1: All right, thank you.
4: Thank you so much.
1: Yeah. The phone line is open for you to call in and share your own answer to this question. If someone offered you $55 million to call someone by 2:30 a.m. who would that person be? And there's a criteria to it. The person must take the call. If the person take the call, you are walking out with that money. But if the person doesn't, you have lost the money, right?
2: Okay, we have an SMS here.
1: Okay.
2: This person says, Annie, I'm ready to meet with you. LOL. And the end part of me and my ex, you should ask Tori. Okay, I think this is from Kelvin, right? Yes, this is from Kelvin.
1: Kelvin told us that day that he gave the money and then blocked the girl, something like that. The ex that came back with a child. Yeah, he gave money for the girl's upkeep and then blocked the girl after
2: that. Was the baby his?
1: No, the baby wasn't his. All right, we have some answers right here on our live.
2: And we have no SMS here. Okay, let me take the SMS and you take...
1: Sure.
2: All right. Excellent evening, beauties. I actually have a few people that will pick my call at that odd hour, because they immediately assume it's an emergency. Top on the list, though, is my dad. First person to say dad! Oh, my goodness. Everybody.
1: My mom. My brother.
2: Dad. If I call my brother by that time, I promise you, he will not see the next day, because they think come meet me for that place where they stand, because they beats waiting when it's come up with money.
1: Everybody, my brother, my mom, what do your dad? Thank you very much. Who is that person?
2: We celebrate.
1: Daddy. I see why your dad is living long. Hold on, he's doing a great job.
2: So he says, top on the list there is my dad. I love that young man so
1: young man
2: much.
1: 74.
2: I like them that age.
1: I'm so glad you said this on air. Give a hug your daddy. Not Annie's going to be your stepmother.
2: No, the slip of the tongue. I'm so sorry about that. Oh my God,
1: Diva, she's not sorry. I promise you.
2: I'm so sorry. I'm sorry. Thank you so much, Diva.
1: Okay. Annie, you have to take those SMSs quickly, because we have more WhatsApp on the live. All right.
2: The last
1: okay,
2: one.
1: Let me take this on WhatsApp. Say, I will call my mama. Mama loved me and my siblings very well, and she know if you see your car at 2 a.m. and just ignore them. Even if she don't tire, she go pick them, because she know we won't know waiting they happen, and if we day okay. She go won't know waiting they happen, and if we day okay. Now, why should be the first person way I go call? All right, thank you so much, Kelvin. And right here on the live, PN OM says, my mom, I will call my mom. And then L is saying that he will call his cousin, something Omo, my cousin. Let me get that correctly. Is it all right? I will call my elder brother. Okay.

0: people are actually supporting this shift of disrespect in the society. Mm-hmm. And that was what actually took our whole time. And we promise tomorrow it is never going to be like this. Tomorrow we are going to bring you the stories we have. We have them packed since Monday. But one way or the other, we have other things that come in between us, bringing these stories to you and getting to know, get your opinion on everything. So yeah, this is where we drop the curtain for tonight. Thank you so
1: and for
0: much.
1: Us, who would we call?
0: Oh,
1: yeah, dropping curtain.
0: We have to drop curtain and go because I don't know where I go call. Why are we did that guy? Who would you call me?
1: I don't know.
0: Okay. You see, I should drop the curtain. Should I drop the curtain?
1: You know why I said it? My dad offices when it's 5 p.m.
0: Mm-hmm.
1: So if you're calling my dad from 5 p.m., you're not going to reach my dad. Any other time of the day, you'd reach him. But from 5 p.m., you're not going to reach my dad. My mom has complained. What if it is an emergency or something?
0: Mm-hmm.
1: His phone is off from 5 p.m.
0: Okay, I think I know. Either my parents will take the call.
1: Mm.
0: If I call my dad, my dad will definitely take the call because his phone is always on hands-free. His phone is always on loud, like ring loud.
1: Yes.
0: So even though you call him by 1:30 or 12 a.m., he's going to take the call. Immediately if the phone rings, he's awake, he will take the call. As long as it rings out for him to hear, he's definitely going to take the call. So either my parents, my mom, or my dad for me. Annie, what about you? You say your mom, right?
1: Yeah, my mom, or is it I call my mom or I'd call my brother? Yes, my second brother. Between my first and my second brother. He's going to probably want to ask me, how do you want to pass away? Tell me so that I will inform your parents and I will just do the deed, but he will take my call, so.
0: Oh, that's so sweet. All right, ladies and gentlemen, I think I and Annie, we have answered our part of the question. So I'm going to call either my parents and Annie is going to call her mom or her second brother. So now she will let me drop the curtain because a quick time check is 10 p.m. on the DOT. And yes, it is our time to drop the curtain. And I really want to appreciate all of you who joined through the live recordings and your SMSs and your WhatsApp message and voice note. Thank you so much for joining tonight's episode. Do not forget, this program comes to you every Mondays to Fridays, 8:30 p.m. to 10 p.m. And you can also follow us on all our social media platforms for more information, education, and entertainment on Facebook, Unicorn Radio International, on TikTok, X, and Instagram, Unicorn Radio. 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
1: until
0: next time, I see you tomorrow, same time, same station. 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Good night.
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